It's not time to make a change. Just relax, take it easy. 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There's so much you have to know.

gets in the way, but we always let him play with us. 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There's lots more things to do. It's only 5 o'clock and we're not tired yet, but we will be very shortly. Sissy Stephen plays with girls, someone made him cry. Tony climbed a tree and fell, trying hard to touch the sky. Tommy lit a fire one day, nearly burnt the field away. Tommy's mum found out

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When the light begins to fade, sometimes feel a little strange, a little anxious when it's dark. 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

Thank you. Right. This track is called Seventh Son. I'm a seventh son.

born of woman, the seventh son. And he, in turn, of a seventh son. He has the power to heal. He has the gift of second sight. He is the chosen one. So it shall be written. And so it shall be done.

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He came to the Ancient of Days, and they brought him near before him. Then to him was given dominion and glory and a kingdom, that all peoples, nations, and languages should serve him. His dominion is an everlasting dominion, which shall not pass away. And his kingdom, the one which shall not be destroyed.

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Welcome to the Dance of Death Tour, Chile. 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We're going to play a lot of new songs for you tonight from the new album, The Dance of Death. We would like to introduce this one to you now. This is, in fact, the title track for the next 40 minutes or so. Readjust your head, Santiago. Welcome to the Dance of Death. 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
1: Saludos, Homo sapiens. Esto es Microdosis de Jazz. 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

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Oh, you know what Georgia ham is. 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Bring it on out here.